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1: that there be a continuity.
0: Por eso la pregunta que queremos hacer,
1: that we want to make,
0: ¿qué legado queremos dejar?
1: What legacy do we want to leave?
0: ¿Qué legado queremos dejar?
1: What legacy do we want to leave?
0: Vaya conmigo a Segunda de Reyes.
1: I want to invite you to 2 Kings.
0: Capítulo 4.
1: Chapter 4.
0: Verso número 1.
1: Verse number 1.
0: Usted puede alabar al Señor.
1: Can you praise the Lord?
0: Puede adorar su nombre.
1: I want you to worship the Lord.
0: Puede bendecir su nombre.
1: Can you praise his name?
0: Puede glorificar su nombre.
1: Can you glorify his name?
0: Dice la palabra del Señor.
1: The word of God says.
0: Una mujer,
1: there was a woman,
0: de las mujeres de los hijos de los profetas,
1: of the wives of the sons of the prophets,
0: clamó a Eliseo diciendo,
1: she called out to Elisha saying,
0: tu siervo, mi marido, ha muerto.
1: Your servant has passed away.
0: Y tú sabes que tu siervo,
1: and you know that your servant,
0: era temeroso de Jehová,
1: and was fearful of God.
0: Y ha venido el acreedor,
1: and the debtor has come,
0: para tomarse dos hijos míos por siervos,
1: to take unto him two sons as bondmen.
0: Esta es una historia.
1: This is a story.
0: Preciosa.
1: That is precious.
0: Maravillosa.
1: That is marvelous.
0: La Biblia nos describe,
1: the Bible describes to us,
0: la vida de un siervo de Dios,
1: a life of a servant of God,
0: que había partido a su presencia,
1: that had gone to the presence of God.
0: He oído predicadores,
1: I've heard preachers,
0: y a veces nosotros mismos,
1: and sometimes we ourselves,
0: cometemos el error, digo
1: we,
0: yo,
1: we make the mistake, I say,
0: le echamos candela al muerto,
1: that we throw fire at the dead person.
0: Comenzamos a decir,
1: we begin to say,
0: este hombre fue un mal administrador.
1: This man was a poor administrator.
0: Este hombre no supo administrar.
1: He didn't know how to minister.
0: Este hombre era desordenado en su economía.
1: He was disordered in his economy.
0: Lo hemos oído.
1: We've heard it.
0: Lo predican.
1: We preach it.
0: Pero hay una frase,
1: but there is a phrase,
0: que resalta aquí,
1: that glows here.
0: Y es a lo que quiero detenerme en esta hora.
1: And that's where I want to detain myself here.
0: Cuando aquella mujer dice,
1: when that woman says,
0: tu siervo,
1: your servant,
0: era temeroso de Jehová,
1: was fearful of God.
0: Si alguien nos conoce,
1: if someone knows us,
0: ese alguien,
1: that person,
0: es nuestra esposa,
1: is our wife,
0: es nuestra familia,
1: is our family.
0: No escuché muchos amenes.
1: I didn't hear a lot of amens.
0: Silencio en la sala.
1: There's silence in this crowd.
0: Si alguien me conoce,
1: if someone knows me,
0: es mi esposa,
1: it's my wife,
0: es mi familia,
1: it's my family.
0: Hay muchas cosas,
1: there are many things,
0: de un hombre o una mujer,
1: for a man or a woman,
0: que no lo conoce la gente de afuera,
1: that people outside they don't know,
0: que no lo conocen en la oficina,
1: that they don't know it in the offices,
0: que no lo conocen allá en el colegio,
1: that they don't know it there in college,
0: que no lo conocen en la escuela,
1: that they don't know it in school,
0: o allá en la universidad,
1: or even in the university,
0: ni siquiera en la iglesia,
1: not even in the church,
0: sino en la casa,
1: but only at home.
0: Pueden decir lo que quieran de este varón,
1: you can say anything you want about this man,
0: pero su esposa estaba diciendo,
1: but his wife was saying,
0: era un hombre temeroso de Dios.
1: He was a man fearful of God.
0: Y se lo dijo al profeta.
1: And he said it to the prophet.
0: Y le dijo, tú sabes.
1: And she said, you know.
0: Tú lo sabes.
1: You know it.
0: Que mi marido,
1: that my husband,
0: era temeroso de Jehová.
1: Fearful of God.
0: No era un borracho.
1: He wasn't a drunkard.
0: No era un maltratador.
1: He wasn't a wicked person.
0: No me humillaba.
1: He didn't humble me.
0: No me insultaba.
1: He didn't insult me.
0: Era temeroso de Jehová.
1: He was fearful of God. Hallelujah.
0: Yo no tenía sospechas de él con la secretaria.
1: I wasn't. Hallelujah. I didn't suspect him with his secretary.
0: No andaba en el carro solo con una mujer.
1: He wasn't in his car alone with a woman.
0: Era temeroso de Jehová.
1: He was fearful of God.
0: Era temeroso de Jehová.
1: He was fearful of God.
0: No me llegaba con un pelo mono un día.
1: He didn't come with his hair disheveled one day.
0: Con otro pelo negro otro día.
1: With another person's hair on his head one day.
0: No tenía colorete por algún lado de la cara.
1: He didn't have have any colors of blush or of hickeys on his face.
0: Era temeroso de Jehová.
1: He was fearful of God.
0: Yo no lo veía viendo pornografía.
1: I didn't see him watching pornography.
0: Yo podía revisarle su celular.
1: I could check his cell phone.
0: Cristo vive, si puede alabar a Dios, alabe.
1: Aleluya.
0: Hoy hay quienes le dicen a la esposa.
1: Today there's people that tell their wives.
0: ¿Qué haces revisándome mi celular?
1: What are you doing looking at my cell phone?
0: Tú no tienes derecho de mirarlo.
1: You don't have a right to see it.
0: Esto es privado.
1: That's private.
0: Esto es mío.
1: That's mine.
0: ¿Por qué lo coges?
1: Why do you grab it?
0: Era temeroso de Jehová.
1: He was fearful of God.
0: ¿Qué legado?
1: What legacy?
0: ¿Qué legado?
1: What legacy?
0: Era temeroso de Jehová.
1: He was fearful of God.
0: Y usted ve que el profeta,
1: and you see that the prophet,
0: en ningún momento,
1: in no moment,
0: pone en duda,
1: puts in doubt,
0: las palabras de la mujer,
1: the words of the woman.
0: Lo único que dice,
1: the only thing he says,
0: que tienes en casa,
1: what do you have at home?
0: Vamos a resolver este problema.
1: We're going to resolve this problem.
0: ¿Cuánto damos gloria y alabanza al Señor?
1: How many praise the Lord?
0: Es que cuando somos temerosos de Jehová,
1: when we are fearful of God,
0: Dios se encarga de lo nuestro.
1: God takes care of us.
0: Dios se encarga de nuestra casa.
1: God takes care of
0: Dios
1: our house.
0: Se encarga de nuestra familia.
1: He takes care of our family.
0: Dios se encarga de nuestras necesidades y dejamos un legado.
1: And we leave a legacy.
0: Por eso estamos hablando hoy de este varón.
1: We're talking today about this man.
0: Tengamos cuidado.
1: Let's be careful.
0: Porque a veces,
1: because sometimes,
0: no respetamos ni al muerto.
1: We don't even respect the dead.
0: Y decimos del muerto lo que la Biblia no dice.
1: And we say of the dead what the Bible doesn't say.
0: Lo que la Biblia dice.
1: What the Bible says.
0: Era temeroso de Jehová.
1: He was fearful of God.
0: Yo he oído predicadores.
1: I've heard preachers.
0: Hablando mal de tremendos hombres de Dios.
1: Speaking poorly of tremendous men of God.
0: Que ya están en su presencia.
1: That are in God's presence.
0: Que ya están en el cielo.
1: That are in the heavens.
0: Oí a alguien.
1: I heard someone.
0: Hablando mal.
1: Speaking poorly.
0: De Gigi Ávila.
1: Of Gigi Ávila.
0: Pero quiero decirle.
1: But I want to tell you something.
0: Hubieron hombres de Dios.
1: There were men of God.
0: Que nos marcaron un legado.
1: That marked a legacy.
0: Que ganaron miles de almas.
1: That won thousands of lives.
0: Que Dios sanó miles de enfermos.
1: That God healed thousands of
0: que
1: sick.
0: Estremecieron pueblos.
1: That they moved peoples.
0: Que estremecieron ciudades.
1: That they moved entire cities.
0: Que sacudieron naciones.
1: And they shook nations.
0: Porque fueron instrumentos.
1: Because they were instruments.
0: En las manos de Dios.
1: In the hands of God.
0: Hombres temerosos.
1: Men fearful.
0: Llenos de Dios.
1: Filled with God.
0: Llenos de su gloria.
1: Filled with his glory.
0: Llenos de su presencia.
1: Filled with his presence.
0: Encendidos en el fuego.
1: Understood in the fire.
0: ¿Qué legado queremos dejar?
1: What legacy do we want to leave?
0: ¿Qué legados queremos dejar a nuestros hijos?
1: What legacy for our children?
0: ¿Qué legado queremos dejar en nuestra casa?
1: For our household.
0: ¿Qué legado queremos dejar en la familia?
1: For our family.
0: ¿Qué van a decir?
1: What are they going to say?
0: El día que partamos.
1: The day that we depart.
0: ¿Qué podrá decir la esposa?
1: What would our wife be able to say?
0: ¿Qué podrá decir los hijos?
1: What would our children be able to say?
0: ¿Qué podrán decir en la familia?
1: What would the family be able to say?
0: De este hombre.
1: Of this man.
0: Lo único que se dice.
1: The only thing that she says.
0: Era temeroso de Jehová.
1: Fearful of God.
0: Esa palabra temeroso de Jehová.
1: That word, fearful of God.
0: Es una persona de profunda reverencia.
1: It is a person of profound reverence.
0: De respeto y asombro.
1: Of respect and wonder.
0: A la grandeza de Dios.
1: As part of the greatness of God.
0: Temeroso de Jehová.
1: Fearful of the Lord.
0: Es una persona obediente.
1: It is a person that's obedient.
0: Que rechaza lo malo.
1: That rejects the bad.
0: Como lo dice la palabra.
1: As the word of God says.
0: Proverbios 16:16.
1: Proverbs 16:16.
0: Con el temor de Jehová,
1: with the fear of the Lord,
0: los hombres se apartan del mal.
1: Men depart from wickedness.
0: Cuando hay temor de Dios,
1: when there is fear of God,
0: el hombre no está en la cantina,
1: the man's not in the bar,
0: no está en los prostíbulos,
1: he's not in the casinos,
0: no está en el nightclub,
1: he's not in the nightclubs,
0: en el sitio del striptease,
1: or in the place of strippers.
0: Cuando hay temor de Jehová,
1: when there is fearful of God,
0: nos apartamos del vicio,
1: we separate from addiction,
0: nos apartamos del pecado,
1: we separate ourselves from sin,
0: nos apartamos de la pornografía,
1: we separate ourselves from pornography,
0: de la fornicación,
1: from fornication,
0: del adulterio,
1: from adultery,
0: de la mentira,
1: from lies,
0: del engaño,
1: from trickery,
0: de todo lo malo.
1: of everything bad,
0: de todo lo sucio,
1: of everything dirty,
0: de todo lo corrompido,
1: of everything corrupt,
0: porque hay temor a Jehová,
1: because there's fear of
0: hay
1: the Lord,
0: respeto al Dios del cielo,
1: there's respect to
0: hay
1: the
0: obediencia
1: God,
0: al Dios de la gloria,
1: to God.
0: Queremos vivir para Dios,
1: we want to live for
0: queremos
1: God,
0: servir a Dios,
1: we want to serve
0: queremos
1: God,
0: agradar a Dios,
1: we want to please God,
0: queremos someternos a la palabra,
1: we want to submit to the word. Aleluya.
0: Aleluya.
1: Aleluya.
0: Aleluya.
1: Aleluya.
0: Cristo vive.
1: Jesus lives.
0: Cristo vive.
1: Jesus lives.
0: Una de las cosas,
1: one of the things,
0: que ha afectado,
1: that has affected,
0: a la juventud hoy,
1: the youth of today,
0: a los adolescentes hoy,
1: the young people of today,
0: inclusive a la niñez,
1: in fact, even children of today,
0: es la falta de temor,
1: is the lack of fear,
0: en muchos padres,
1: in many parents,
0: y en muchas madres,
1: and in many mothers,
0: aún dentro de la iglesia,
1: even inside of the church.
0: Hay que volver.
1: We have to return.
0: Al temor de Jehová en nuestro corazón.
1: To the fear of Jehovah in our hearts.
0: Hay que clamar.
1: We have to call out.
0: Hay que suplicar.
1: We have to beg.
0: Hay que rogar.
1: We have to beg.
0: Hay que implorar.
1: We have to implore.
0: Que el temor de Dios,
1: that the fear of God,
0: esté en nuestras vidas.
1: Be in our lives.
0: No podemos perder el temor a Jehová.
1: We cannot lose the fear of God.
0: Para poder dejar un legado.
1: To be able to leave a legacy.
0: Que el día que ya no estemos,
1: that the day that we are no longer here,
0: en casa puedan decir,
1: they can say at home,
0: mi padre,
1: my father,
0: fue temeroso
1: was
0: de Jehová.
1: Fearful of God.
0: Mi madre,
1: my mother,
0: era temerosa de Jehová.
1: Was fearful of God.
0: En la iglesia,
1: in the church,
0: nos puedan recordar,
1: they can remember us,
0: como hombres,
1: as men,
0: mujeres,
1: women,
0: como vidas,
1: like lives,
0: temerosas de Jehová.
1: Fearful of the Lord.
0: Pero no quiero quedarme aquí.
1: But I don't want to stay here.
0: Quiero decirle,
1: I want to tell you,
0: vino una intervención divina.
1: That a divine intervention came.
0: El acreedor no se llevó los hijos.
1: The debtor didn't take the children.
0: Hubo una respuesta divina.
1: There was a divine response.
0: Se pudo pagar la deuda.
1: The debt could be paid.
0: Y aquella mujer,
1: and that woman,
0: pudo vivir con sus hijos,
1: could live with her children,
0: el resto de su vida,
1: the rest of her life,
0: por el milagro que Dios había
1: from
0: hecho.
1: The miracle that God had done.
0: ¿A dónde nos puede llevar el temor de Jehová?
1: Where could the fear of God take
0: a beneficiar
1: us?
0: Nuestra casa,
1: to benefit our home,
0: a beneficiar a nuestra familia,
1: to our family,
0: perpetuamente,
1: forever, perpetually,
0: que Dios ponga en nosotros,
1: may God put in us,
0: su temor,
1: his fear.
0: Puede levantar la mano y dar un gloria a Dios.
1: Can you worship the Lord?
0: Números capítulo 27.
1: Numbers chapter 27.
0: Acompáñeme allí.
1: Accompany me there.
0: La palabra del Señor nos presenta otro ejemplo.
1: The word of God presents another example.
0: Números capítulo 27.
1: Numbers chapter 27.
0: Vinieron las hijas de Zelofehad.
1: Zelofehad's daughters came.
0: Hijo de Heber.
1: The son of Hefer.
0: Hijo de Galaad.
1: The son of Gilead.
0: Hijo de Maquir.
1: The son of Maker.
0: Hijo de Manasés.
1: The son of Manasseh.
0: De las familias de Manasés.
1: Of the families of Manasseh.
0: Hijo de José.
1: The son of Joseph.
0: Los nombres de los cuales eran.
1: And the names of the daughters are.
0: Maala.
1: Maala.
0: Noah.
1: Noah.
0: Ogla.
1: Ogla.
0: Milca.
1: Milca.
0: Y Tirsa.
1: And Tirsa.
0: Y se presentaron delante de Moisés.
1: And they stood before Moses.
0: Y delante del sacerdote Eleazar.
1: And before the priest Eleazar.
0: Y delante de los príncipes.
1: And before the princes.
0: Y de toda la congregación.
1: And all the congregation.
0: A la puerta del tabernáculo de reunión.
1: At the door of the tabernacle of congregation.
0: Y dijeron.
1: And they said.
0: Escuche lo que dijeron.
1: Listen what they said.
0: Oiga lo que dijeron.
1: Listen what they said.
0: Nuestro padre murió en el desierto.
1: Our father died in the desert.
0: Oiga bien.
1: Listen well.
0: Y él no estuvo.
1: And he was not.
0: Y él no estuvo.
1: And he was not
0: en la compañía,
1: in the company,
0: de los que se juntaron contra Jehová,
1: of them that went against the Lord,
0: en el grupo de Coré,
1: in the group of Korah,
0: sino que en su propio pecado,
1: but in his own sin,
0: murió,
1: did he die,
0: y no tuvo hijos,
1: and he had no sons.
0: ¡Qué legado, hermano!
1: What a legacy, brethren.
0: El legado de un padre.
1: A legacy of a father.
0: Qué importante.
1: How important it is.
0: El legado de una madre.
1: A legacy of a mother.
0: Porque estas hijas.
1: Because these daughters.
0: Están.
1: They are.
0: Testificando.
1: Testifying.
0: Nuestro padre.
1: Our father.
0: No estuvo.
1: They was not.
0: En la rebelión de Coré.
1: The rebellion of Korah.
0: Él no se metió en eso.
1: He didn't get in that.
0: Y yo me imagino,
1: and I imagine,
0: a Zelofehad,
1: to be that person,
0: en el momento de la rebelión,
1: in the moment of the rebellion,
0: tal vez vinieron,
1: maybe they came to
0: nos
1: him,
0: nos vas a acompañar,
1: you're going to accompany us,
0: nos vas a ayudar,
1: are you going to help us,
0: y sus hijas vieron,
1: and his daughter saw,
0: cuando papá dijo,
1: when his father
0: conmigo
1: said,
0: conmigo no cuenten,
1: no,
0: conmigo no cuenten,
1: don't look at me,
0: yo no me meto en eso,
1: I'm not down with
0: yo
1: that,
0: yo no soy rebelde,
1: I'm not a rebellious
0: yo no
1: person,
0: me levanto contra las autoridades,
1: I'm not going against the world,
0: yo no me levanto levanto contra la obra.
1: I'm not going against the world.
0: Guárdeme, Jehová, de ser rebelde.
1: Oh Lord.
0: Puede alabar a Dios.
1: Can you praise him?
0: Puede alabar a Dios.
1: Can you praise him?
0: Puede alabar a Dios.
1: Oh, praise the Lord. Yes, Jesus.
0: Viva, mama, sheka, mama, mama, andali, basa. Oh, sheka, mama, mama. Aleluya.
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1: when he comes home,
0: hay que sacar al pastor. You gotta take the pastor out. ¿Qué ven los hijos?
1: What do the children see?
0: ¿Qué responde papá?
1: What does father respond?
0: ¿Qué responde mamá?
1: How do you respond?
0: ¿Qué legado estamos dejando?
1: What legacy are you leaving?
0: Sí, al pastor hay que sacarlo.
1: Yeah, we gotta get rid of the pastor.
0: Yo firmo.
1: I sign the paper.
0: Cuenten conmigo.
1: Count with me.
0: Qué tristeza.
1: How sad.
0: Que los hijos
1: that the children
0: tengan que decir.
1: Have to say.
0: Papá estuvieron allí.
1: My parents were there.
0: Estuvieron metidos.
1: They were in the rebellion.
0: En el deseo de sacar al pastor.
1: In the desire to remove the pastor.
0: De sacar al presbítero.
1: To remove the presbyter.
0: De sacar al presbítero.
1: To remove the presbyter.
0: De sacar al supervisor.
1: To remove the supervisor.
0: Silencio en la sala.
1: Silence in the crowd.
0: Silencio en la sala.
1: Silence in the hall.
0: Se lo Zelofehad dijo.
1: He said to them.
0: Si es rebelión.
1: If it's rebellion.
0: Conmigo no cuente.
1: Don't count with me. Aleluya.
0: Si quieren sacar al pastor.
1: They want to remove the pastor.
0: Yo nunca daré mi firma.
1: I'll never sign that paper.
0: Si quieren acabar el presbítero.
1: They want to finish the presbyter.
0: Fuera de mi casa.
1: Get out of my house.
0: Si quieren sacar al supervisor.
1: They want to remove the supervisor.
0: No vuelvan más aquí.
1: Don't come back.
0: El Señor los reprenda.
1: The Lord rebuke you.
0: Si quieren quitar al presidente.
1: They want to take the president.
0: Conmigo no cuenten.
1: Don't come with me.
0: Shama, mama, mama, mama. Oh, Gloria. Al que Dios puso,
1: who God
0: puso.
1: Has placed, he placed.
0: Al que Dios colocó, colocó.
1: Who God has placed, he placed.
0: Al que Dios tiene, tiene.
1: Who God has, he has.
0: Isha, come on. Isha, come on. Alaba lo que él vive.
1: Hallelujah.
0: Alaba lo que él vive.
1: Praise him, he lives.
0: No faltan los Coré.
1: Korahs are not lacking.
0: Los Datán.
1: Oh, the Datans, they're not lacking.
0: Los Abirán.
1: The different Abirans, they're not lacking.
0: Para decir.
1: To say.
0: Hay que quitar a Moisés.
1: We gotta take Moses out.
0: Hay que quitar a Aarón.
1: We gotta remove Aaron.
0: Hay que quitarlos de ahí.
1: Kick him out there.
0: A mí no me gusta.
1: I don't like him.
0: Que Aarón siga.
1: Let Aaron keep going.
0: Que Moisés siga.
1: Let Moses keep going.
0: Y quieren quitar,
1: but they want to take out,
0: lo que Dios ha puesto,
1: what God has placed,
0: lo que Dios ha colocado,
1: what God has placed.
0: Quieren señalar,
1: they want to signal,
0: a quien Dios ha puesto,
1: who God has placed,
0: a quien Dios ha colocado,
1: who God has put in the place.
0: Yo quiero darle un consejo en esta hora,
1: a counsel today.
0: Quiero decírselo,
1: I want to tell you,
0: esta obra está en las manos de Dios,
1: this work is in the hands of God,
0: esta obra está en las manos de Dios,
1: this work is in the hands of God.
0: Y Dios aquí no improvisa,
1: and God doesn't improvise.
0: Dios aquí no improvisa.
1: sabe
0: lo que está haciendo.
1: He knows what he's doing.
0: Él sabe a quién está colocando.
1: Who he's placing.
0: Él sabe a quién está poniendo.
1: Who he's placing. Vamos.
0: Él sabe a quién ha puesto al frente. Él sabe a quién tiene al frente.
1: Because he has him there.
0: Levanta tus manos y alábalo.
1: Your hands and praise.
0: Dale gloria.
1: Give glory.
0: Dale gloria.
1: Give glory.
0: Dale gloria.
1: Give glory.
0: Quiero decirle.
1: I want to tell you.
0: Los padres,
1: parents,
0: somos mentores.
1: We are mentors.
0: Detrás de nuestros hijos.
1: In the back of our children.
0: Cuidado con lo que hacemos.
1: Be careful what you're doing.
0: Cuidado con lo que hacemos.
1: Be careful what you're doing.
0: Cuidado con las determinaciones que tomamos.
1: Be careful with the decisions you make.
0: Cuidado con lo que hablamos.
1: Be careful with what you speak.
0: Delante de nuestros hijos.
1: In front of our children.
0: Yo no estoy de acuerdo.
1: I am not in accord.
0: Que cambien el logo de la obra.
1: For them to change the logo of the work.
0: Se me escapó.
1: That one got away from me.
0: Conmigo no cuenten.
1: Don't count on me.
0: Pero
1: but
0: yo quiero decirle.
1: I want to tell you.
0: A Selofehad,
1: to Selofehad,
0: vinieron para decirle,
1: they came to tell him,
0: todo está listo,
1: everything's ready,
0: todo está preparado,
1: everything's prepared.
0: Habemos tantos,
1: there's so many of us,
0: y estamos
1: and we
0: en
1: are,
0: lo que estamos,
1: we're in what we're in.
0: Contamos contigo.
1: Are we going to count with you?
0: Contamos contigo.
1: Are we counting with you?
0: Y sus hijas estaban
1: and
0: ahí.
1: His daughters were there.
0: A ver qué dice papá.
1: What's daddy going to say?
0: A ver qué dice papá.
1: What's daddy going to say?
0: Y las hijas oyeron.
1: And his daughters heard.
0: Cuando papá dijo.
1: When his father said.
0: Que el Señor los
1: reprenda.
0: Conmigo no cuenten para eso.
1: Don't you dare count with me for that.
0: Si se van a rebelar, rebelense ustedes.
1: If you're going to rebel, rebel on your own.
0: ¿Puede dar un gloria a Dios en
1: can
0: esta
1: you give
0: hora?
1: Glory to God?
0: Dígale al que está a su lado.
1: Tell the person next to you.
0: ¿Qué van a decir sus hijos después?
1: What are your children going to say after? Aleluya.
0: Papá hablaba mal de las autoridades.
1: Papa would always speak poorly of the authorities.
0: Papá denigraba de las autoridades.
1: He would denigrate the authorities.
0: Papá decía.
1: He would say.
0: Que ese presbítero.
1: Oh, that presbyter.
0: No le daba a él.
1: They didn't give him.
0: Ni en la suela del zapato.
1: He didn't even come to the heel of his shoe.
0: Papá decía.
1: Papi would say.
0: Que ese supervisor.
1: That supervisor.
0: Que no servía para nada.
1: He's not good for nothing.
0: Papá decía.
1: Papi would say.
0: Que esos oficiales de la obra.
1: Those officials of the work.
0: Estaban mandados a recoger.
1: They're just sent to pick up.
0: Y después.
1: Because.
0: No te quejes.
1: Don't be complaining.
0: Si tus hijos.
1: When your children.
0: Dan el fruto.
1: Go give the fruit.
0: De tu mal legado.
1: Of your bad legacy.
0: Pero estas muchachas,
1: but these ladies,
0: estas muchachas,
1: these sisters,
0: están diciéndome,
1: they are saying,
0: a Moisés,
1: to Moses,
0: hay algo aquí,
1: there's something here,
0: que no puede pasar por alto,
1: that you cannot just pass along.
0: Queremos que tú lo sepas.
1: We want you to know.
0: Y los príncipes de Israel,
1: the prince of Israel,
0: nuestro padre,
1: our father,
0: nos dio ejemplo,
1: he gave us example,
0: nuestro padre,
1: our father,
0: nos dejó un legado,
1: he left a legacy.
0: Por eso ella dice,
1: that's what she said,
0: el nombre de nuestro padre,
1: the name of our father,
0: no puede morir,
1: cannot die.
0: No puede acabarse, no puede desaparecer, porque nuestro padre fue fiel a Jehová, fue fiel a Moisés, fue fiel a Israel, fue fiel a la obra,
1: faithful to the work. Aleluya.
0: Nuestro padre,
1: our father,
0: fue fiel,
1: was faithful,
0: a la palabra,
1: to the word,
0: a los principios,
1: from the beginning,

0: need a servant of God. Hallelujah.
1: Ellas dijeron,
0: they said,
1: nuestro padre,
0: our father,
1: nos enseñó,
0: taught us,
1: que la rebelión,
0: that rebellion,
1: no es de Dios,
0: is not of God. Hallelujah.
1: Y usted mira que ellas,
0: and you see that they,
1: no hablaron con Moisés,
0: they didn't speak to Moses,
1: ni con los príncipes,
0: or the princes,
1: ni la congregación,
0: or the congregation,
1: con rebeldía,
0: with rebellious,
1: con grosería,
0: with bad speaking.
1: No amenazaron,
0: they didn't threaten,
1: no dijeron, o nos oyen,
0: they
1: o
0: said,
1: demandamos.
0: Oh, you hear us or we sue you.
1: Ellas no fueron irrespetuosas.
0: They were not disrespectful.
1: Fueron con respeto.
0: They went with respect.
1: Fueron con humildad.
0: They went with humility.
1: Fueron con sencillez.
0: They went with simpleness of heart.
1: Exponiendo.
0: They exposed.
1: Hubo un padre que nos enseñó.
0: There was a father that taught us.
1: Que a los hombres de Dios.
0: That the men of God.
1: Se tratan así.
0: You treat them with respect.
1: Se les habla así.
0: You speak to them this way.
1: Se les reconoce.
0: You recognize them.
1: ¿Cuántos alabamos al Señor?
0: How many praise the Lord?
1: Ellas no dijeron.
0: They didn't say.
1: Se lo repito de nuevo.
0: I'll repeat it again.
1: O nos escuchan.
0: Or you hear us.
1: O demandamos.
0: Or we sue you. Praise the Lord.
1: Qué tristeza.
0: How sad it is.
1: Hay gente que dice,
0: there's people that say,
1: si yo me muero,
0: if I die,
1: y vienen aquí,
0: and you come here,
1: párense duro,
0: stand straight,
1: y en caso de alguna cosa,
0: and in case of anything,
1: demanden,
0: sue them.
1: Quiero decirle,
0: I want to tell you,